evening. We've got Dana in Olympic at 1WPM. Thank you, Dana, for linking 33. Good to have you on. Steve in New Milford, KC1EEQ. And Gregory in Roxbury, W1RZ. Anyone else that would like to check in to Elizabeth County Weekly WeatherNet, please go now with your call sign, name, and location.

0: start at this time. I'll go ahead with my observations over here of our camp. We're currently at 49.11, just dropped 0.2. And it's clear. Calm with a barometric pressure of 29.775. It's starting to rise a bit. The relative humidity is at 58. The dew point is 35.1. All right, let's head over to Winston for Dana, KA1WPM. Dana, how are you tonight? Go ahead.
1: Good evening. I'm doing pretty well this evening. Now, observations. Let's see, right now I have a temperature of 51 degrees under clear skies. Calm. There's no precipitation. Barometric pressure 29.78, rising. Relative humidity 44%, giving me a dew point of 32. The high for today was 61 and the low was 45. 0.02 inches of precipitation for the day and 0.36 inches for the week. And that's it at downtown Winsted, KA1WPM, back to net control.
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0: All right. Well, we're going to stay somewhat south in the county. We're going to go north just a tad up to Roxbury for Gregory, W1RZ. Gregory, how are you tonight? Go ahead.
1: Hey. Greetings, Al. Doing okay. Our RF conditions tonight seem substantially different than they were last night. Tonight, the RF conditions are nice and clear and calm. Last night, different story. Can't say what may have been making the big difference. But here we are in Roxbury today. This is WR1Z with Sierra Romeo 1 Zulu. Temperature is 52 degrees and no clouds out there that I can see and no wind out there that I can feel. My Accurite gauge says there's no wind to speak of as well. We had a peak on the sensor maybe 2 miles an hour today. So it was just very light breeze. On the occasion, the barometric pressure, 29.74, relative humidity is 56%, gives us a dew point of 37%, or 37 degrees. And our high for the day was 66, and our low for the day was 46. Those are the conditions in Roxbury. WR1Z, back to Weather Net Control.
0: Well, appreciate you checking us out. Good to hear you. All right, well, this is KA1TC Net Control for Litchfield County Sky One. This is our weekly training net. If anyone else would like to check in and share observations, please go ahead now with your call sign, name, and location.

cell service this time. Well, we'll go ahead and free these repeaters up in a moment. First, want to thank again Dana for Lincoln N33 and Winston. Thanks to the Winston Group for the use of the repeater. And thank you to the NARA Group for the use and support of the NE1RA system. Thank you to Dana, KB1AEV, and Rod, N1FNE, for the use and support of the KB1AEV system. We do appreciate it. And with that, we'll go ahead and return these repeaters to regular amateur use. This is Kilo, Alpha 1, Tango, Charlie Hotel. Clear. Good night, guys.

0: W1EEQ, this is WR1Z, do you copy?
1: Go ahead, Chris.
0: What's it sound like tonight? This is the same radio that last night was just sounded terrible. It was very low and hard to copy, and same story this morning. Same radio that was very low output into the repeater and very noisy and hard to copy. What's our situation now? Same radio. Is it still the same thing?
1: Closing in and out. Not a real clear copy. But I'm talking to you on an HD now because I got a fuzzy noise on my radio, and I think on my icon, I think I know what it is, though. It's the LED light that's near the antenna.
0: Well, I'm in a location that's not the greatest for connection to the Woodbury repeater, but when the conditions are good, I can make it reasonably well from the location I'm at the moment. So just wanted to confirm that it was working better than it did last night or this morning. So WR1Z, I'll talk to you soon.
1: 182, 73 is great.

0: Morning Andrew in the mobile WA1VRP.
1: Good morning, Rick. Thought everyone's playing hooky today. Wow. Thought you're already on the bike. Trying to get those the vitamin D in before it starts getting cloudy tomorrow. Steve's on vacation, or he never asked me for permission not to be here today. I don't know if he is or not, but good morning, Rick. 46 degrees and sunny out here.
0: Yeah, he's probably playing hooky. That slacker. Yeah, it's 48 here. And sun is starting to really come through the window to the room, so. Nah, if it's 60, nah, I won't go. Maybe, you know, 63, 64, yeah, I'd consider it. You know, and then, like, 65 and up, yeah. Definitely. So, let's see, I was going to say something else now. Oh, well. How's everything with you?
1: Yeah, Rick, 60 degrees. If you're not pedaling, you just got that wind, yeah, it's a cold one. But if you're 60 and you're pedaling, and you are pedaling, that's your power, then comfortable, nice. But I'm okay here. Kids didn't want to get out of bed. Got the wife involved. It's like, hey, now it's your turn. I'm leaving. I need to get out of here. Their food's, or some of the food's done. But they don't want to get out of bed, and I don't care if they make it to school. Not my problem. All of a sudden, now I'm just left the driveway, and I see them walking out. So instead of, you know, getting ready, 45 minutes, they get ready like in 15 minutes, and you got to try to eat and do everything all in one shot. I'm like, whatever. But anyhow, I just left the house on my way to the farmland in Rocky Hill. Get some turkey hunting in. And that's about it. So starting out the day, oh, wow, blue skies. I thought some clouds out there. But no, blue skies out here, 46 degrees. I'm feeling warmer than I thought it was going to be. I thought it was going to be a cooler day. But it should be a pretty nice day for at least a, I think we're going to sit until maybe noontime or so. 2 years ago, opening day, we were already sitting, and I think a turkey was about to hit the ground in a couple of minutes, or so it went quick. So today will be a little bit different.
0: Yeah, I'm still waiting for my call. Maybe a little while yet for the town permit. Did you tell me one time that you belong to a club or more than one that had the indoor ranges?
1: I've been to a couple of clubs that have the indoor ranges, but mine, I belong to Bristol Fish and Game, and they do not have an indoor range, and they're kind of strict about their... Actually, not that kind of strict. They are strict. You used to be able to bring a friend with you, a non-member with you, to the pistol range and to the rifle range. But that got so abused, and I'm kind of happy they did it, that they kind of blocked it off. Because people going there, non-members, use the facilities like it was their own, and all of a sudden say, where's your membership card? They don't have it. So they completely stopped that. So now it's not even friends. Your friends cannot go along with you because they want to, you know, after two visits, join up, you like going, but they just kept coming without their friends there and thinking, ah, no big deal. So that one does not have a range. I tried joining Mike's, but I had a couple family things going on at the time, and I could not finish out that process of getting the membership. I was there for the initial thing to kind of get my paperwork started. I went to the meeting, got on their waiting list, they called me, but I was not available to go ahead and proceed. And they have an indoor range. And they have a really nice outdoor range, a really long one. I think the longest one in Connecticut, if I'm not mistaken. Drop it. And then there's another one in Southington, Bell City, I think. It's over right down the street from Mount Southington, the ski area. And that one also has a really nice shooting range, and they have an indoor facility there for, you know, when it's either evenings or if it's winter time, you can shoot inside. So other than that, I do not have anything. And I know Hoffman's has got their indoor range, and my friend of mine, my neighbor, had a membership there, but he's moving to Florida, N1 of YLO.
0: Okay, maybe it was FFR. I mean, you know, he's really into it, so. Yeah, he probably does. Because I'll want to go, so. Yeah. I'll have to check in with him. Once I have everything done. You know, when I get to Middletown afterwards. You know, take care of that.
1: FFR does not have an indoor range. What he has, he's got his neighbor just go right down the street a little bit, and he shoots in his backyard. He's got a really nice range set up in his backyard. He's right out in the middle of nowhere. And he took me by there one of Winter's house and showed me it. Real nice setup. He can do rifle and pistol at his house. So he's got a private range right down the street from his house.
0: Well, you know, there's always wolves in Bristol. That one I know of. And then the other one I know is Blue Trails. But to the best of my knowledge, they don't have an indoor. But it's been like, oh, Lord, got to be 35 years since I was there.

0: Yeah, I just got on the road here where my farm is. I'm right next door to Bassett Police Rifle Range here for LMPD shoots. But, Rick, you can go to DQ. After DQ, you can go to Hoffman's. Hoffman's has an indoor range. And they, you can either go for the hour, or you can get yourself a membership or something like that. My neighbor had a membership there, and I don't know how that works with the... what they get you, if it's cheaper or not, but the Hoffman's Gun Store on the Turnpike will be your closest range.
1: Really? They got something in the basement for that? For them? Right at the store? That's a new one on me.
0: Ever since they had their facility, they had a range. As soon as you walk in, no basement. There's a basement. I've never seen it, and no one else has ever seen it. As soon as you walk in, it's right there on the right side. So you'll be walking by the range before you walk into the store. So yeah, take your bike out that way. Walk in, go take a look around, and you'll see it. It's got windows. And actually, became got chicken and set their own life there. But anyhow, I am looking at my farm field. I see my buddy. I think that's my buddy parked further out there. So I'm going to say 7-3 from Rocky Hill here. Have a good day, Rick. I will talk to you later. And one while, I will be listening out.
1: Okay. Have fun. Catch you on later on. WA1PRP. I'll be clear with you.
0: And I'll be clear with you and the repeater. N1 Wireless, signing off.
1: Okay.
0: Hi. 7-3, goodbye. N1 Wireless, clear.

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0: WHCY, M1YV. Do you have your radio on a little bit before I called you?
1: Yeah, it's been sitting here on for the last couple hours.
0: Are you hearing this? Listen.
1: I'm not hearing it, John.
0: Not sure why that is. I've got it on my base radio. I've got it on my mobile. I can be downtown and I hear it on the mobile. I hear it on the HT. That's my monitor radio inside behind the garage. And none of those are connected anyway to each other, so I don't know what's going on. I made a recording of it, though.
1: Okay. I believe you. I'm not hearing it, so I don't know what's going on.
0: I got my squelch choked down pretty good, so, and I don't get any engine noise, really at all. So, and when I did the little video, and it would sound like I recorded it and reached down and I flipped back and forth between Kara, Nara, Bridgeport. I kept flipping back and forth so you'd hear it on ours and not on theirs.
1: I don't know what it could be. And, of course, it still could be something. We could be getting an intermod issue coming in at the Geiger Road site, but that would be a booger to find.

0: make the decision to call off tomorrow, or I should say postpone tomorrow, it was a good one. It looks like it's going to be a washout.
1: W-A-Z-Y. Yeah, I agree. It looks like it's going to be raining most of the day. So, better off avoiding the issue.
0: To get the lawn taken care of before it turns into a pasture?
1: Oh, yeah. The yard looks nice. Had my guy start cutting last week, as a matter of fact. And with the backyard that I have, there's no way I'm going to get out there with a lawnmower. And he came today, and he's only here for about, oh, I guess, half hour, 45 minutes at the most. And he cuts all the grass. You know, he's got a big zero turn. Cuts all the grass, does all the edging and weed eating, and runs the blower around, and he's ready to go.
0: Sweet. I mean, you wouldn't really like to have your own zero turn and tool around your yard? Sounds like fun to me.
1: Yeah, there's an hour and a half or so that I can always find something else to do.

0: Okay, that takes care of it. Hey, the radio that you have that on, is that a dual band or is that just a VHF radio?
1: No, it's a monster overkill. It's Yaesu's big gun, 80 watt, 2 meter heat sink, mother of all 2 meter hunting mobiles, and it's on that. It's way overkill, but that's the only one I had to dedicate it to.
0: Tell me you're not running that thing on 80 watts.
1: No. It's just, this radio is just overkill. No, I'm not. I'm thinking of running it on 5. No, but it's this huge heat sink. You've probably seen it. The Yaesu 2980, I think it is. It's the only one I had to dedicate it to. The other one I have is running 144.390 for APRS. And either way, if I put it to that, it's overkill. So I just left it where it was. And it's been running there for several years. But no, it's running at 5 watts.
0: Running around this late in the day, going down to check on the church or something?
1: Yeah, I'm going down to check the box in front of church and see if somebody was nice enough to fill it, and if not, that's what I'll be doing. And then I went out and did a little bit of car shopping, just doing one dealership at a time, because Dan's Ford Edge comes off lease this November, and the residual value on it is just way too high for me to buy out that lease. There's like a $2,000 to $3,000 against me, equity versus what they're selling for. So they're going to get that thing back, but I got to find something that'll fit in the garage, and that's been a challenge. Everything is really too tall now.
0: Well, I tell you. You know, nowadays nice cars cost so much, it's amazing. It's nothing to see cars up in the $60,000, $70,000, $80,000 range. And I just have a hard time dealing with that.
1: What the model, for what it's worth, it's a titanium model number or trim level, and it was $57,000, and we leased it, but it was a hefty lease payment. So everything I'm looking at now is a lot less expensive because they're smaller, they'll fit in the garage, but man, it's a hassle just trying to figure out what to get. So we're going to turn this vehicle in, and it'll be the last car that we own with Ford. Everything else is like the Explorer. Yeah, way too big. Won't fit in the garage.
0: Oh, I know the feeling. My two garage doors, even if you could get something in there with all the junk that's in there, I think they're not much more than 7-foot doors, so I'm not even sure that our Jeeps will fit in there.
1: When that garage was added onto the house, there wasn't any real foresight to make the doors taller. The doors are only 6'5", so Johnny Boy here, if there's a lot of snow on the ground, I got to be careful how I walk through them.
0: That I'm told Lisa the next house we buy or build is going to have at least 9-foot garage doors in it, and hard to say, maybe more.

0: you know, they take that into account. You know, 8-footers, at least 8-footers, stuff like that, maybe 9, to take into account. But for me to do it and to raise that right now, we've got that 20-foot wide, that solid mahogany garage door that I got, and there's no way Johnny Boy going to replace that. For me to make something that like that, to make it look nice, right now that probably is about, I would say, $10,000-$12,000 to redo that door right now. So I'm not going to do it. So it's going to stay the way it is, and we find something that will fit underneath it. All right, Mike, I'm down here, and I'm going to jump in the church and load up the bags.
1: All right, John, be careful out there. Catch you later, buddy. W8ZY.
0: CYM1YB clear.

0: 1, Papa, Charlie November, mobile listening.
1: I'm gaining your way, Chase. How you doing, Peter?
0: B2HAP, how are you doing today, Charlie?
1: Not too bad. I just got done cleaning the radio room, so I have a party because Memorial Day is coming up. My cousin invited us up. We've been up there 4 years. So I'm going up there May 23rd for a party.
0: Well, good for you. I am going to post up the details for the Zoom meeting, and I'll send you an email with those details. So good. How's your mother doing?
1: Bad, you know, I just got to watch her diet, watch what she eats, but not too bad.
0: Oh, very good. She's home, correct?
1: USL, yeah. She's right now, she's sleeping. I think she is. Not in there with her, but yeah.
0: Hey, very good. Sorry. Thanks for checking in with me. Always good talking to you, and I'll be listening. So, all right, K1CCN. See you later.
1: All right, no problem, Peter. Nice talking to you. KD2HFA.
2: K1PCN. Keith. Kilo Charlie 1 Whiskey Sierra Zulu. Hi, Pete.
0: Charlie 1 Whiskey Sierra Zulu, how are you doing tonight, Ron?
2: Bad. I'm old, by the way, too. I was kind of curious. Did you ever get together with Leslie to pick up that microphone?
0: Actually, I'm going up to Trumbull now to help out a ham, and what I'll do is I'll stop by your house on the way back and get it. And I'll see if I can get it over to you tomorrow sometime.
2: Sounds good. Yeah, I just, you know, I know the, you're going to be going, trying to sell it here in a couple of weeks. So I just kind of want to go through it before I give it back to you.
0: Well, I really appreciate you looking it over so we know what we got. And, you know, I want to give people an accurate description when they buy it.
2: Yeah, I only got a 40-meter antenna, so, I'll do an on-the-air test with that. It seemed to work right, except I had an audio problem, probably because of the microphone. But I'll put it on a dummy load, and I'll check out all the frequency range just to make sure there's power out.
0: SL, I really appreciate it. So, all right, good. I'm getting on the highway here in a second. We'll talk tomorrow. There won't be that bad. So 73.
2: Yeah, Roger that. 73's K1PCN, KC1WSC.